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I feel I'm wandering in the infinite space. I feel your music has knocked the door of my inner feelings. I wonder what is the meaning of

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